ang pag-improve mo. 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
4: 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Up on

final hour with Rico here on The Morning Spin. My name is Rico Mambo. On One Good Morning, there you have it, a song from Zedd together with Liam Payne, song called Get Low. How low can you go? Alright. Hey, this is Rico. Coming right up, we'll be having a song from Monique Lualhati. Alright, back to back with a song from The Ones, as requested. We'll be checking out a song from Olivia Rodrigo as well, and Barlita Uno is up next after this song.

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5: Well, good morning here on 1FM 96.1, Tuesday edition of our program on the 21st of July, 2026. If it is your birthday today, well, happy birthday. Just let me know about your celebration. Still have enough time, I think, before we finally say goodbye later on. Hey, we got exactly 30 down 8 in the morning. You heard that track, something from Olivia Rodrigo. A song called Driver's License. Well, Olivia is currently celebrating the massive success of her third studio album, You Seem Pretty Sad for a Girl So In Love. That's quite a long title of an album. Alright, anyway, and her upcoming entirely sold out Daisy Chain Fields All Women Music Festival taking place on this coming month, August 29. Alright, there you have it. It's a bit about awesome artist named Olivia Rodrigo. Alright, nice day today. Sun is out. Gonna be another hot day, I think. And according to Pag-asa, let me see, southwest monsoon is affecting Mindanao and western section of Luzon and Visayas. Alright, so here in Tarlac Province, we're gonna have partly cloudy to cloudy skies with isolated rain showers or thunderstorms. That is due to localized thunderstorms. Here in Tarlac City yesterday, patches of rain happened. I was expecting to have a nice, decent rain here in the city proper, but unfortunately did not happen. But I do believe part of San Miguel, down there, going south, they did have a nice rain yesterday, somehow. Alright. Anyway, we're saying hello, good morning, people listening to our program at this very moment. Especially sa mga kawan ho natin dyan ho sa may barangay, dito sa may San Nicolas, should I say. Ito gumaga kina Kuya Edu. Let me see, asking for a song from Green Day. I hope she'll have enough time to play that song. But anyway, thank you so much for listening. Good morning as well to Mommy Imelda. Texon Mangabat down there at Paniki Tarlac, listening to our program. And tune into our program as well. Mommy Ligaya Gomez. And of course to Miss Kay. Good morning sa mga sugi ho natin dyan ho sa May Maliwalo Tarlac. Alright. Sino to? Lovely. Okay. Asking for a song from Haley Steinfeld. Bagay yung song sa'yo. Later on, we can play your song. Lovely. Thank you so much. Hey, we do have this sports balita if you are following. It's what we call World Cup. Dahil umiscore si Ferran Torres ng isang extra time winner para tulungan ng Spain sa 1-0 panalo kontra sa defending champion ng Argentina at ang kininang World Cup sa harap ng libu-libong fans kasama si US President Donald Trump kahapon. Well, that's good to know. Alright, magandang umaga. Yan, magandang morning once again kay Mami Ligaya Gomez. Lagi yung nakikinig yung mga yan, mga taga-sitio Opalang, Barangay Armenia. Okie-dokie, more music coming your way. We'll be having a sunset from Haley Steinfeld. As requested, we get exactly 27 more minutes to go before hitting 8, or should I say 9.
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Alright, Air Supply, Two Less Lonely People in the World. Here on 1FM, we got exactly 6 more minutes ago before hitting the hour of 9 in the morning. Before we finally say goodbye, good morning to all our co-ones listening to our program all the way from Balakat, Pampanga, especially to Capiral Martial Arts Center. Alright, headed by Grand Master Samuel Capiral, Ismael Capiral, and Gabriel Capiral. To all the practitioners of Combat Aikido under Capiral Martial Arts, good morning. And good morning as well to all the Muay Thai kickboxing practitioners of CMA. Taekwondo, they'll be going to have their soft opening on the 1st of August. Even beginners for yoga, they do offer that kind of, you know, programs for you. Do check them out. Here on 1FM, this has been Rico. Gotta go now. Be back tomorrow for a special program. It's gonna be OPM Wednesday tomorrow, only here on 1FM.

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2: 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Tom Robinson. See you in a minute. Tom Robinson.

Alrighty, big hits, great love songs. You're listening to 1FM 96.1. This song you're hearing right now is Africa by Toto. And before that, you heard the song from Billie Eilish with Birds of a Feather. And our first song this evening is Multo by Cup of Joe. Three beautiful songs from two different eras joining us this evening. And they just gladly open up our show, being our front act, so to speak. Well, just amazing. And what a way to start this show. Hello there, everybody, and how's it going? Welcome now to another episode of The Late Night Show. This is so special for me, and may I please take this opportunity to thank everybody who greeted me a happy birthday. Thank you to all of you. You made my day just wonderful as it is already. And thank you once again. My name is Tom Robinson, and thank you for joining us. This is our special episode. Now, for your requests and greetings, we are open to that one. All you have to do is send all your requests and greetings to 0918-733-9445. Again, that's 0918-733-9445. It is a wonderful evening, and thank God for it. Now, if you feel like dancing, this is actually trending nowadays. Stand up and do the swing. Here's a song from the Backstreet Boys, As Long As You Love Me, right here on 1FM 96.1.

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1: The man is insane. He's not responsible for himself.

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You're still listening to 1FM 96.1. Beautiful song, beautiful jazz melody. It's almost the bottom of the hour. You know what this means. We would like to say hi and happy 1FM listener. Everybody tuned in right now. Wherever you are, whatever it is you're doing. Hello, this came from yours truly. Well, I sure hope you tell me where you are or whatever it is you're up to. Send me a message, okay? Just send me your name, your location, and whatever it is you're doing. I'll greet you on the air. First and foremost, we would like to say hi and happy 1FM listening to Professor Willie and Abraham, of course. They're keeping us company every single night. And I think Professor Willie is doing some schoolwork again. So good luck to you, and I'll keep you company until 10. Hello and a big hi going out to Miss Meth, and of course to Tata Ben and Atilin as well. Thank you so much for your greetings, and good evening to the three of you. Hello also Toby and Kim, our very good friend of ours from Bambantarlac. Toby, thanks a lot for the greetings, buddy. And hello also to JS and Estella of San Manuel. And greetings and happy birthday as well to Mayor Doña Tesoro of San Manuel Tarlac. Good evening, madam, and thanks a lot for listening. And your song is coming right up, actually. Hello and greetings, belated birthday greetings going out to Trixie Jurado. And this comes from your Radio Filipino family. My very own Joey just turned 18 today as well. We have the same birth dates, actually. So happy birthday, Joey. And thanks a lot for the cake you brought over. And I love you, sweetheart. Okay, so you take care. And always remember what I told you, all right? You concentrate, set your goals, and we'll be in Canada soon. That's a promise. A big hi going out to my girls, Lorraine, Chloe, Yanni, Hannah, and Leia. They're tuned in there in Baguio City right now. Thanks a lot. So, Papa will be home on the weekend. It's too early for you guys to ask if I'm going home. It's just Tuesday. A big hi going out to Amara Ende of Baler Aurora. Hello to Angel Faith, and thanks a lot for the greetings as well. Hello to DJ AL, a pleasant evening to you. There's more. Hello to my Radio Filipino family, Tarlac. Hello to Mommy Alice and Kuya Jim, of course. Hello to Mommy Leng and to all of the Chamson family. Good evening to all of you. Hello to Jing Dizon, of course, to Chief Rene, to Sito, Nicolas and family. Hello to Carlo and to my wingman Echo. He's here with me right now. And a big guy also going out to Rogine. Hello to our admin staff. Hello to Eric, Ala, Laika and Renzo. A big guy also going out to Master Chinito or Junel. Hello to Annalie and of course to Gino and Nick and our very own Rico Mambo, of course. Did I miss anybody? Hello, and finally, greetings going out to all of our friends there at Duncan. They're keeping us company every single night as well. Thank you. And the songs you just heard, actually two of them, are beautiful jazz tunes, perfect for a night like this one. Well, how did you like Ambrosia with their song Biggest Part of Me? And Tom Scott's Keep This Love Alive? Wonderful, isn't it? Like I always say, we only play the chosen ones, the right ones, the beautiful ones. These songs, the songs you just heard, actually reminds me so much of my days after the pandemic. They kept me sane. Now, here's one more of those jazz songs we keep here in our library. Here's Kalapana with The Real Thing, right here on 1FM 96.1.

chance to. Well, the good thing about it is whenever I do that, my girls get to like it as well. They join me in my reruns of this movie every time, always pretending like it's their first time to see it. And always in unison, we say it all together, the line. I'm just a girl standing in front of a boy, asking him to love her. Anyway, good evening, everybody, and it's almost the end of the hour. And don't forget, after this hour, we still have one more solid hour to go. Okay, so let's see. We still have four songs to go before we hit 9 in the evening. And people are asking and greeting me up to this time, a happy, happy birthday. Thank you so much. And you know what? At this tender age of mine, I usually don't celebrate my birthday anymore. Well, not really. I do, but in more simpler ways. And to those who are asking me about my age, I'm happy to tell you and announce to the whole world that I already am 34 years old. Trentahin na po ako. Well, going back, celebrating a birthday, like I said, alone, that's for me, is actually an opportunity to prioritize, I guess that's the perfect word, to own your own joy without compromising for others. From indulgent solo dates, wish I could do that, to quiet reflection, you can design a day that feels truly, truly authentic. Well, that was my plan. And my family here, have another. My Radyo Pilipino of Tarlac family made it so different for me. Actually, I told them days back that I'm not fond of parties anymore, but they have other plans though, and I respect that and I love them for it. Mommy Alice and Daddy Jim, if you're listening, thank you for the malagkit, that scare of Betty's. Amazing. And Mommy Leng, and to the rest of the Champson family, and to the management and staff of Twin Charles Gourmet, thank you so much for the pancit and the beef. How do you say that? It's so unlambot ng beef and ang sarap ng pagkain. Thank you talaga. Hello also to my family, Eric, Ala, Laika, Renzo, Carlo, Echo, Rogine, Jonelle, Sito, Chief Rene, Gino, Nick, Annalie, Rico, Mambo. Everybody, thank you for the cake. Thank you for the love and everything. I love you guys. I won't forget this for the world. And also, thank you. Greetings as well to my friends at ABS-CBN and at PhilSCAP. Hello to my good friend, Bobby Barrero. And likewise to all those listening at their Kamuning office, to all my friends at GMA7 and at Barangay LSFM. Abigay go na to my good friend, Boss Glenn. And likewise, if you're listening, Alex Villa of Lucena, thanks a lot for listening as well. Hello to Mel Chanco and to Emil Sumangil, to Mav Gonzalez and to Katrina Son. And thanks a lot, really. I love you guys. And I'll see you soon. Whenever I go to Manila, I'll see you, okay? And finally, abigay go na to Jaja Agbalo, my former colleague back at Brigada News FM. She's one of the most wonderful and talented and extraordinary station managers that we have. So thanks a lot, Ja, and I love you too, and hope to see you soon. Let's move on, shall we? Here's a song, an OPM number from Kulidesma, I Think I'm in Love. I am so in love with this day. It's a beautiful Tuesday. It's a beautiful nighttime. Share that with this kind of song. What more can you ask for? Hey, you're tuned in to 1FM 96.1.

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2: 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Tom Robinson.

0: Everything the host says in this talk show is his personal opinion, theory, conjecture, and sometimes it's probably all wrong. In the event that you find him amusing and sounding right, it is either pure coincidence or he blatantly stole the idea from someone much, much smarter. Now here's Tom Robinson.
1: That's me. Good evening, everybody, and you're still tuned in to 1FM 96.1. The song you just heard is Kay Ganda ng Ating Musika by Haji Alejandro. And the song before that is from Nanette Inventor with Salamat Musika and Thank You for the Music by ABBA. They are our front acts for this hour, and they sure kicked it off just wonderfully. Well, of course, you know me. I don't allow a second best for everything. Everything music related, so to speak. So that is what you'll get every time I'm on board. Welcome to more of the Late Night Show. And my name is Tom Robinson. That is me at your service. By the way, I hope you don't mind me asking, how did you like the songs Kay Ganda ng Ating Musika and Salamat Musika, OPMs? Here's a special announcement. Tomorrow, we're going to dish it out just for you guys. This is the home of OPM Wednesday. We're just about 8 or 9 hours away from kicking it off on our airwaves. We will be playing all OPM songs starting tomorrow and every Wednesday thereafter. That's from sign on till sign off, 5 a.m. to 10 p.m. All OPM. You'll be hearing the songs from all of your favorite OPM artists from yesterday and to this day. Please remember this and help us spread the word around, all right? That's OPM Wednesday starts tomorrow. And here's another OPM for your listening pleasure. This song was originally performed by Tilly Moreno and Ray Anfuentes back in 1979. The song is a staple of original Filipino music, or OPM, known for its hopeful and uplifting lyrics. And since then, it has been covered by numerous artists, including Bamboo, Imago, Barbie Almalbis, and Michael Pangilinan. This is the original. Here's Tilly Moreno and Ray Anfuentes with Umagang Kay Ganda.

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1: 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Seriously?

big hits, great love songs. You're still listening to 1FM 96.1. I can't help but sing along with this song. Song from England, Dan and Jennifer Coley with I'd Really Love to See You Tonight. 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Hindi po namin pinagdadamot yun. Anyway, good evening everybody and welcome to more of the Late Night Show. Greetings going out to the Solabo family. Abigay going out to my very good friend Richard and I'll see you tomorrow. Okay, buddy? Hello also to Bea Tot, RPMG Lucena. Good evening and thanks for joining us. Hello and abigay going out to the rest of the guys there. Hello to Kuya Tony, Kuya Alex, Kid, and of course to Jello, Roselle, Tay-Tay, and Aki. That's the family of Jello, actually. And to Anthony and JM, thanks a lot for tuning in. Hello also, Xavier. Ha! Ang daming pagkain dito. Hindi ko na ito maubos. Hindi pa naman kayang kainin to ni Echo. Anyway, Abigay also going out. And thank you for the greetings, Tita Anna. Anna Marie Cabrera is actually my beloved aunt, and she is the most beautiful of my titas, actually. She's 60 years old, and she'll be turning 61 in a few days' time. She's actually a flight stewardess, and she's still up for it. She's still working, actually, and I don't know where she is right now. And greetings to the management and staff of Philippine Airlines. And likewise to everybody listening at Lola Nenas. Good evening po. Nami-miss ko na yung pichi-pichi ninyo, saka yung toasted show pa. You know, the very person who introduced me to your Pichi Pichi is actually Professor Willie. Nabanggit niya yan and I've been wondering all this time. So when I went there a few weeks back, nakita ko siya and I bought it and ang sarap pala talaga, Prof. Will, ano? Di bali pag nakita tayo, etong merienda natin. Promise, it's on me. And hello and greetings also to all of our friends at Asuk Bypass Road. And greetings to my good friend Lorna. And greetings and thank you for your birthday greetings as well. Hello to all those at Cart City. May tao pa ba dyan at this time? And hello to all of our fans there in Dasmariñas, Cavite. Hello to the Anub family. Abigay gana to Elmer, Miss May, and to the kids, to Adel most of all. And finally, we're saying hi and good evening to Miss Karen of our Makati headquarters, and thank you for helping me out, Miss Karen, and thank you for assisting me in everything, and I love you for being the person that you are. Hello also, Miss May, and likewise to Chuck and Kuya Roni. Hello also to the Lumibao family, Boss A, Gab, and Famela. Thanks for listening. And of course, to Boss June and Ma'am Christy, and to all of the Sagkal family who are tuned in right now. And abigay ko na kinabahan ako bigla. Greetings to Miss Claudia, she's tuned in, and to Miss Cara, of course. To Sir Ellie, thank you for your greetings, and we'll see you soon. Hey, you know what? I've been receiving violent reactions when I said that I just turned 34 today. Sumama pa tong sila Rain. Sabi niya sa akin, Dad, stop it. You're not my papa anymore. Ish. That's actually the exact words na sinabi niya sa kanyang text message. Well, that's my real age. I'm 34. Bakit ba? Gusto ko, birthday ko ngayon. Huwag nga kayong KJ.

Big hits, great love songs. You're still listening to 1FM 96.1. Beautiful song right there from Billy Joel with Just the Way You Are. Well, we are at the tail end of our show already. The late night show is almost done. Well, not yet anyway. All right, before we go, we'd like to say hi and happy 1FM listening to everybody celebrating their birthdays right now, just like me. Here's a happy, happy, happy birthday to all of you and to all of us. That includes me, of course. God bless us all. We're saying hi and good evening also to Mr. Ray and Emmy Chantiojo of Baguio City. Thanks a lot for the birthday greetings. I miss everybody. To the HR staff or HR division personnel of Sitel. That's their former name and now Found Ever. I used to work with them. I miss you all, guys, and I'm just surprised that you guys are tuned in right now. And you remembered my birthday. Thank you so much, Sam, Andrew, everybody. I love you guys. A big guy also going out to Chief Ravi and Doc Day and the kids. Good evening. And likewise, hello to Maris of Concepcion Tarlac. And likewise to Rosalie of Camellia Homes. And greetings to the Tiamson family and to everybody who joined us this evening. Thank you so much. So how did your evening go? How did you like our program? I sure hope you enjoyed it as much as I did. And I'm just happy, actually. And to tell you something about birthday celebrations, celebrating a birthday for me is actually a very meaningful way to honor life. Mark milestones and connect with loved ones often involves, you know, cake, gifts, and special traditions. And I sure have had the privilege of experiencing this because of all of you. To my Radio Pilipino Tarlac family and to the Radio Pilipino Media Group family, my beloved family and friends in Baguio City, and to all of you, my beloved listeners, thank you from the bottom of my hypothalamus. And that's about all the time we have for now. The Late Night Show is an exclusive property of Radio Pilipino Media Group. Unauthorized airplay and duplication of this material in whole or in part is strictly prohibited. I love spending my time with my Tita Anna whenever I get the chance. She is the most intelligent woman I've ever met. And during my hard times, that is when I was still younger, of course, she was always there for me. She always finds time to call me, however which way she can. That is why I so love her in so many ways than one. And if I may just share, our final word this evening is from Miss Ana Marie Cabrera. Life has no remote. Get up and change it yourself. I'm Tom Robinson. Tarlac City, thank you. Good night. Got it right.

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6: 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That's my name, Rico Mambo, here on 1FM. You can call me Rico for short if you want to. And welcome to our program. It's 1OPM Wednesday, where we play OPM hits from sign on to sign out, just like those beautiful songs you heard a while ago. Of course, song from Kakay Velasquez, a song called Forever Blue, and that song from Agot Isidro, that track called Every Day, here on 1FM. Nice day today, Hump Day Wednesday, on the 22nd of July, 2026. It's Wednesday, right, middle of this week. Okay, good morning to each and everyone. How are you doing? Hope everyone is doing good and feeling refreshed, I think, especially people of Tarlac City, who had a nice, decent rain, even though not that long enough, you know, to submerge yung mga halaman natin. But fortunately, yes, it did rain last night here in Tarlac City. How about in your area? Just let me know. Makikichika tayo. Alright? And give me a message over our text line. You know the numbers. Drop those shoutouts as well over our official Facebook page. That is 1FM Tarlac. Or over Rick Mattis, Rico Mambo FB. Good morning. And if you are having your coffee at this very moment, well, good for you. Have your breakfast, why not? Especially if you're going to school today, make sure that you have something in your tummy so that your brain can function properly, especially if you will be, if your name will be called later on for graded recitation. Oh my, quite scary, isn't it? But you don't have to be scared if you're always prepared for those surprise quizzes and surprise graded recitations, alright? And if your mom and dad going to work again, to Tito and Tita, going somewhere else, if it is a long drive for you for your appointment, well, take a bunch of care. And if you are on vacation, well, why not? It's just middle of this week. If you can afford to have a leave and, you know, a long weekend ahead for you, well, why not? Alright. But for most of us going to work and, you know, still waiting for that weekend, okay lang yan. Okay, just have a positive attitude and being optimistic somehow will help you a lot. Alright, we're saying hello, good morning to each and everyone. People celebrating their birthdays today. Happy, happy birthday. And wherever you are here in Luzon, you can check out our program because our program is simulcast on different 1FM radio stations, including 99.3 Baler, 98.3 Lucena, 657 DWR and Naga. We're being simulcast and heard down there at Palawan via 95.1 1FM Palawan. And of course, down there at Legazpi over 88.3. Good morning. 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Okie dokie, I think we had to pause for a very short break and be back with a song, something from Kichi Nadal, here on 1FM. We got exactly 26 more minutes to go before 7. Good morning.
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2: 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J-Mar, Todo Panalo at Magka Premio Raffle Promo Season 4. Itudo na ang pagsali. Submission of entries is until May 3, 2026 per DOH FDA CDRR Permit Number 0023 Series of 2026. 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

Radio Sabaraka will be right back after these messages. 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

Make your mama proud down there. Their own version of that song, Crazy For You from Madonna, here on 1 OPM Wednesday. We would like to say good morning and happy listening to each and everyone, especially our avid listeners down there, Sitio Apalang, Barangay Armenia, to Mommy Ligaya Gomez. You having your breakfast right now, Mommy Ligaya? Thank you so much for always listening to our program. 4 more minutes to go before 7 in the morning. As we move on with this next song, keep sending your shout out to the numbers or simply drop your shout outs over Rick Mathis Rico Mambo FB.

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Welcome to our second hour of our program. It's 1 PM Wednesday. Kasama ko si Rico dito sa 1FM. There you have it. Center from Six Cycle Mind. Trip mo, trip ko. Ano nga ba yung trip na yan? 13 past 7 in the morning. Welcome po sa ating second stretch ng ating program. We'll be having our Balita Uno in a minute after we squeeze in this next requested over a hotline. Center from Joma Loriano here on 1 PM Wednesday.

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5: Well, yes, indeed, it's 1 OPM Wednesday from sign-in to sign-off. Pure music, Pinoy hits here on 1FM, just like those songs that you heard a while ago. All right, a song something from Four of Spades requested over Hotline, that track called Kabisado. Back-to-back with one of the songs of 2006, that song from Up Dharma Down, a song called Oh, I'm Winning Hindi. Good morning as well to each and everyone tuning to our program wherever you are, whatever you're doing right now. People of Sitio Apalang, Barangay Armenia, kina Mami Ligaya Gomez. People of Panigi Tarlac, ayan, tuning into our program, si Mami Imelda. 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Naririnig din ho tayo dyan sa may Legazpi via 88.3. Dyan ho sa Palawan, good morning people of Palawan. 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And of course, dyan ho sa may Naga sa 657 DWRN Naga. My name is Rico on the morning spin. It's 1 OPM Wednesday. Wherever you are, whatever you're doing right now, you can check out our program any side of this planet Earth. Just simply click the link that is posted on 1FM 96.1 Tarlac Facebook page. That is our audio link, and you can hear our program live, live streaming. All right, here on 1FM, we'd like to say good morning din sa mga nakatutugo sa ating program. People of Mabalacat, Pampanga, and Angeles City, good morning po sa Capiral Martial Arts Center, sa CMAC, dyan sa Mabalacat, Pampanga. Under Grandmaster Samuel Capiral, good morning as well. Kina Ismael Capiral and Gabriel Capiral. They're offering different martial arts, so you can check out their Facebook page, Capital Martial Arts Center. They do offer Combat Aikido CMA, and what else? Muay Thai, kickboxing, and also they do have this new martial arts that they'll be having a soft opening this coming Saturday. Alright, it's Taekwondo, and of course, they'll be offering yoga. Very good for beginners. Alright, so you can check out Capital Martial Arts Center at Mabalacat. Wherever you are, whatever you're doing right now, thank you so much for listening to our program. We'll be having a song, something from Masculados in a minute. Good morning as well sa mga nakatutugo sa ating program, people of Barangay San Vicente. Your song is up next. Good morning to Limuel. Alright, and of course, a family, Medina. We're gonna play that song later on. Asking for a song, something from Nexus here on 1FM. You're with Rico on the morning spin. Philippine Standard Time, it is now 7:33. Good morning.
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Quite painful song down there. Center from JR here on 1OPM Wednesday. Kung mahal mo siya, sige, doon ka na. Good morning to Russell. Thank you so much for listening to our program. We'll be playing that song later on. Asking for a song from Kamikaze. That will be on our third and final hour, which is quite fast approaching. As a wrap of things for this second hour, South Border, one of the sounds of the late 90s for you, Mr. Love on 1OPM Wednesday.

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5: Bianca De Vera here. When I enter a room, napapatingin sila because my skin says I'm here. Kasi I use Silka Green Papaya Soap boosted with green papaya enzymes. With regular use, kitang-kita ang kutis Silka in as early as 7 days. Bianca here for Silka's self-care tips. For 1 week, work on a skill. Pansin ang pag-improve mo. Sabayan mo rin ng Silka Green Papaya Soap in as early as 7 days. Pansin ang paglighten ng skin with regular use. Kasi boosted with green papaya enzymes. Silka Green Papaya Soap. Bianca De Vera po! Kitang-kita ang kutis Silka ko with Silka Green Papaya Soap. Whitens in as early as 7 days with regular use. Silka Green Papaya Soap.
6: 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Rice Plus Herbal Capsule. 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
7: 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A beer that's refreshing. 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